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Anyways, Scooter, how much is the fish? Perjantaamu hitmiksillä.

Yes, the bad times in life is like a telephone. You never know when it's a go ring. But when it ring, just pick it up and receive. When you finish, put down the receiver and carry on. 'Cause the sun will always shine.

ysärit ja 2000-luvun suurimmat hitit. Don't you worry, don't you worry, child. 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